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0: 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So Travis and Taylor wrote their own wedding vows this weekend. 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

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So, thanks. Abilene's 98.1. Somebody.

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0: Teddy swims, and that is Lose Control. 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

0: There's Billie Eilish and Birds of a Feather. So Travis and Taylor ended up writing their own wedding vows. I'll let you guess, though, which one is going to release them on vinyl for the fans at $30 a pop.
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0: Latest one there from Olivia Dean and So Easy to Fall in Love. So Joey Chesson won this year's hot dog eating contest. 66 hot dogs he ate, which actually is the same number of days he's now going to be spending on the toilet.
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0: Miles Smith and stargazing. So Adam Sandler officiated the Travis and Taylor wedding. You know what that means? Somewhere there's a tuxedo with basketball shorts underneath.
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I'm John Laurenti. Welcome. I don't want to get into it. Let's just say I had a bit of a hectic ride in. Barely made it in here by the skin of my teeth, but I am ready to entertain you for the rest of the night. We are getting ready to head into a middle of the work week, Wednesday, whatever it is you're doing. Thanks for bringing me along.

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1: They say the holy water's watered down, and this town's lost its faith. Our colors will fade eventually, so if our time is running out, day after day, we'll make the mundane a masterpiece. Oh my, my, oh my, my love, I take one look at you, you're taking me out.

Have you heard of the golden hour? It's something you should do when you get home from work. I'll tell you more after we hear from Kool and the Gang. Right now, the song that is sitting atop number one for the third straight week. This is Ella Langley and Choosin' Texas.

But go ahead, listen, smile, and sing along. After all, these are your favorite songs, right? Don't worry, we'll keep them coming, because we got you covered. Abilene's 98.1.

0: Tia and Unstoppable. If you didn't know this, summer is family reunion time, and more than a quarter of a million families host reunions every single year, with an average of about 50 people at each event, depending on the size of your family. And if you are going to one, plan to stay a bit. Three quarters of family reunions last two or more days.
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0: Olivia Dean with Man I Need. We all love going on vacation, right? 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You have a great job. 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It turns out that 1 in 5 men admit that they come home from a vacation so tired that, you guessed it, they need a vacation. We didn't hear any word from the women out there, but I'm sure they feel the same way, too.
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0: Benson Boone, and sorry, I'm here for someone else. If you want to be sure to recall something you read, warm up your memory first by moving your eyes from side to side for 30 seconds. Horizontal eye movements are thought to help interaction between the two hemispheres of your brain, and communication between them is key to retrieving certain types of memories, especially if you're trying to learn something.
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We make you feel good with the best music. 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

Have you ever wondered why people get so connected to a sports team? Well, I'll tell you after we hear from Mariah Carey. Right now, it's Post Malone getting some assistance from Morgan Wallen. This is I Had Some Help.

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0: On Tricks with Golden. Next Wednesday, not today, a week from today, is National Hot Dog Day. 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

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Right now, it's Olivia Dean. 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
1: Benson Boone with Beautiful Things. That does it for me. I'm John Laurenti. As always, I'll leave you with this. Dr. Seuss invented the word nerd. Have a good one.
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0: It's Toto and Africa, and it's Liz and Chris. Wednesday morning, time for the Wednesday birthday list, and here's Liz.
1: All right, today's July 8th. If you're celebrating a birthday, you're a Cancer, and your horoscope says revisit personal goals you've drifted away from. The universe is sending second chances your way. As opportunities roll in, it's important to determine which dreams you've outgrown versus those that remain unchanged.
0: Oh.
1: You may be tested by new responsibilities or challenges, but constancy, determination, and a willingness to learn will help you come out on top.
0: Cool.
1: Today is, it's my favorite, National Milk Chocolate with Almonds.
0: Yeah, yummy.
1: National Blueberry Day.
0: Okay.
1: National Freezer Pop Day.
0: Yeah.
1: And it's Be a Kid Again Day.
0: That's you every day, though.
1: Yeah, pretty much.
0: Celebrated today, Jaden Smith, you know, Will Smith's son. He's 28. Milo Ventimiglia is 49, Liz.
1: He just had another baby.
0: Joan Osborne is 64, and Kevin Bacon is also celebrating. He is 68 today. And if you're celebrating, happy birthday to you. The 2026 NFL Flag Championships presented by Toyota are headed to Westfield, Indiana. 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
0: It's Liz and Chris, and you're not happy at your job lately? I have a fix for that. I'll tell you coming up in about 7 minutes. Now it's Shaboozy and a bar song.

0: It's the Chili Peppers and Under the Bridge, and it's Liz and Chris. So you're down on your job. You're just not as happy as you used to be. You're probably not drinking enough. I mean, water. I'm talking about water here. Health experts say even mild dehydration, which you could experience from not drinking water or other beverages for a few hours, reduces your energy, puts you in a bad mood, and hurts your concentration. If you prefer coffee or tea to plain water, sip what you like. Research shows that caffeinated drinks can be just as hydrating as the unleaded kind, which goes against what we were taught in the past. I was always taught that, you know, too much coffee does dehydrate you.
1: Yeah.
0: I guess that was wrong all these years. So, Liz, I guess you can have another cup of coffee if you really want one. That'll be your ninth cup today, right?
1: Woo!
0: Please pray for me.
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0: It's Kelly Clarkson, it's Stronger, and it's Liz and Chris on your Wednesday morning. What kind of dirt do you have today, Liz?
1: Well, Bunny and Jelly Roll have already moved on.
0: Oh.
1: It's coming up.
0: All right, that's coming up in about 10 minutes. Now it's the men at work. And

0: Because I gotta have faith. I gotta have faith. Because I gotta have faith. I gotta have faith.
1: Abilene's feel-good music, KTLT 98.1, the one that makes you feel good with all your favorite music.

0: It's Bruno Mars, and I just might, and it's Liz and Chris. Wednesday morning, it's time for the Wednesday Dirt, and here's Liz.
1: Well, a Dolly Parton musical is coming to Broadway.
0: Oh?
1: Dolly, a true original musical, is set to open on her 81st birthday, which would be January 19th.
0: Huh.
1: Previews are set to start in December, and tickets go on sale today.
0: Okay.
1: And trash from Taylor and Travis's wedding is now being sold online.
0: What?
1: Yeah. Fabric scraps, soda cans, even a bag of air is currently up for sale.
0: Wow.
1: Yeah, the bag of air is currently at $50,000.
0: Wow.
1: Right?
0: Mm.
1: And Bunny XO is moving on from Jelly Roll. Bunny was spotted making out with 24-year-old Calabasas Confidential star Dylan Wolf. I have no idea who that is. The crazy part is that the two were spotted in Jelly Roll's Nashville bar.
0: Oh.
1: But in a since-deleted podcast, Bunny said Jelly Roll was already dating again, too, so who cares, I guess.
0: Wow.
1: And that's your dirt.
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7: A Better Life with Dr. Sanjay Gupta.
8: For decades, the prevailing wisdom for someone who's had a heart attack has been to put them on beta blockers for the rest of their life. But new research suggests that might not be necessary, and that the benefits of these medications probably taper off after a year or two. On the whole, and for the average person, beta blockers are very safe and very effective. But, as with any medication, they can come with a cost, a financial one, and also potential side effects. We're talking about things like fatigue, dizziness, dry mouth, dry eyes. I want to be clear when I say that you absolutely should talk to your doctor before starting or stopping any medication. Point is, if you're years out from a heart attack and you're in otherwise good health, you might want to ask your doctor about discontinuing beta blockers. You want to, of course, keep up a healthy lifestyle, diet, exercise, and sleep. I'm Dr. Sanjay Gupta, helping you live a better life.
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0: It's Liz and Chris on your Wednesday morning, coming up in about 15 minutes.
1: I have a new job for you, Chris.
0: Okay.
1: It's coming up.
0: That makes me nervous. That's apparently coming up in about 15 minutes. Now it's Somber and Back to Friends.

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After all, these are your favorite songs, right? Don't worry, we'll keep them coming, because we got you covered. 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
1: They say the holy water's watered down, and this town's lost its faith. Our colors will fade eventually, so if our time is running out, day after day, we'll make the mundane a masterpiece. Oh my, my, oh my, my love, I take one look at you, you're taking me up.

This is all the talk, right? The Taylor Swift wedding, and I'm patiently awaiting official wedding photos. That's what we can't wait to see because, you know, Taylor's going to be a gorgeous bride. Here she is now with one of her biggest hits to date. This is The Fate of Ophelia.

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You're our kind of listener. Abilene's 98.1.

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From Abilene to all of the big country, it's time to feel good. 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

0: 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So I'm reading one of the stories about the Taylor and Travis wedding over the weekend. 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
9: A Better Life with Dr. Sanjay Gupta.
10: By age 35, two-thirds of American men will experience some degree of noticeable hair loss. And by age 50, about 85% of men will have significantly thinning hair. That's according to the American Hair Loss Association. Now, one dermatologist explained that hair loss can either be genetic or it can be triggered by stress, illness, surgery, medications, major life events. No matter the cause, a lot of men, understandably, are frustrated by hair loss because it seems like a loss of control. You can take great care of your scalp by all sorts of expensive lotions and potions, but that might not matter. There are some tried and true medications that might work, like minoxidil or finasteride. But another solution is just shaving it off, and I've heard more and more how liberating this can be for a lot of guys. That's the ultimate control of their appearance. I'm Dr. Sanjay Gupta, helping you live a better life.
0: Add help or visit mad.org. We are awaiting official wedding photos from Taylor Swift. I don't know when we will see them, but I'm going to be excited to see them. Here she is now with Opalite.

0: 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But don't worry, we will always be free.
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0: some great music. That is a great road trip song. Post Malone with Morgan Wallen. I had some help. We need that music to help those miles go by a little bit quicker on your summer vacation, and we are here to provide that for you. We've got some Charlie Puth, Katy Perry, and Alicia Keys coming up.
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Here he is now with I Just Might.

0: And you can't help but to sing along. We have gone country for just a few minutes. That is Ella Langley, Choosing Texas, one of the biggest artists of the year. And she's on tour, selling out concert halls everywhere. So much fun.
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cause you're the only one for me, I'm never gonna say no. 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All you gotta do is flip that switch before

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It's time to feel good. 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

0: That is Sir Elton John and another major pop star, in addition to Taylor Swift, who was recently married, Dua Lipa, Elton John, Dua Lipa, and Cold Heart. I'm afraid that Louise Lasser, the soft-spoken comedienne, who's best known as Woody Allen's first leading lady and as the title character on producer Norman Lear's television satire, Mary Hartman, Mary Hartman, has died. She was 87. Lasser died Monday of natural causes at her home in Manhattan on the Upper East Side. Condolences to Lasser's family, friends, and many fans.
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0: That is Shaboozy and Good News. Shaboozy, along with Salt-N-Pepa, Blake Shelton, and Post Malone, they were the entertainment for Macy's 4th of July show this year.
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